So I was walking past this gray swimming pool the other day, and I thought about you. And yeah, I thought, what if we went for a dive sometime? Just let me know.

bring her coffee in the morning. She brings me in a piece. I take her out to fancy restaurants. She takes the sadness out of me. I make her cards on her birthday. She makes me a better man. I take her water when she's thirsty.

you got blood on your face, a big disgrace, waving your banner all over the place.